0: Oxygène. 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
1: This thing right here is letting all the ladies know what guys talk about. You know.

0: 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I'm gonna hit this city.
1: Let's
0: before
1: go.
0: I leave, brush my teeth with a bottle of Jack. Cause when I leave for the night, I ain't coming

journée, on joue Hit and Dance. Put your hands up, put your hands up.